wait a minute. Charlie Parker and Train and all these people and Johnny Hodges and all these beautiful alto players back to Ida Hardwick and all these cats have something to say about it too. But y'all don't know them.

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Whence comest thou, maiden? I come from the. No need, we help from any in our job, Pleasure, we have no strife. We have our homes, and in the round green hills, and men call us the hill folk.

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There we keep holiday always. Always.

King and all with him wondered much to hear a voice when they saw no one. For save Connla alone, none saw the fairy maiden. "To whom art thou talking, my son?" said Conn the king. Then the maiden answered, "Connla speaks to a young fair maid, whom neither death nor old age awaits. I love Connla, and now I call him away to the plain of Plesha. Moy Mel, where Buadag is king for aye. Nor has there been sorrow or complaint. In that land since he held the kingship.

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Go get some, go get listen some. Me love the sound system, tarotted. Such a shame those days departed. Deep in the party is where I started, and still where my heart is. Me love the sound system, tarotted. Such a shame those days departed.

A welcome to Station WEFUNK, better known as UNUP. Come on into the lawyer and I'm in the airline. Come on into the lawyer and I'm in the airline. Come on into the lawyer and I'm in the airline.

When Earth was still young and giants still roamed the Earth, a great sickness came upon them. All of them died, except for a small boy. One day, while he was playing, a snake bit him. The boy cried and cried. The blood came out, and finally he died. With his tears, our lakes became. With his blood, the red clay became. With his body, our mountains became. And that was how Earth was.

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2: Greetings, house people, and welcome to the May edition of Shine On. It is May, in case you were wondering. My name is Andy Tex Jones, and I've got a bag of lockdown grooves for you this Saturday night. As usual, it's a mix of tunes in the first hour, and then a non-stop mix in the second. Tracks from Ten Snake, Cassian, Discotron, Kerry Chandler and Dennis Quinn, and remixes from Stefan Noferini, Full Intention and Mark Picciotti. Plus two tracks from the new Nice 7 EP on Mother Records. So let's warm up the sofa with this track from Thierry Thomas's Rhythms EP on Rob Soul, and this is Rhythm One.

0: Dennis Quinn on his label Madhouse, and that's the soulful Be Strong. And now here's Oliver Dollar with Admin, featuring Mr. V with Sanctuary. Yo,
1: there's a place that I like to go to. It's a place that lifts me up.

sorta different, but not in this place. Some people call it the underground. I call it my sanctuary. And it's where I like to be.

Yeah, that was Cassian with You Make Me. Now, it's been a while since 8-Bit were featured on the show, but here is Gorge with Take You.

Dario Attis with an excellent rework of the O Song by Moussa T on Peppermint Jam. Now one more tune and then it's a 1 hour mix. I played this last month and it deserves another spin. Out on Classic, this is Jansons featuring Liz Cass and Less Ordinary.

time for. I hope you enjoyed the mix this month. And if you enjoyed tonight's show and want to hear some more, then head over to my Mixcloud page where all the previous Shine On shows are archived. I will return in June for a special 7 years Shine On birthday show, so look out for that. In the meantime, stay safe.

But the nice thing about them was, it was a pickup truck, but it was a Chevelle. And you could get it with an SS package and up to like a 450 horsepower 454 engine in it. Four-speed transmission, positive traction rear end, all kinds of sway bars. You handle like a vet and go like a son of a bitch.

I've been many things so far in my life, but a chooser. Choices made for me tend to beget my abuser, in the form of a baked-ad passive cruiser who avoids the ice at all costs with his Zara Fustra. You spend enough time alone, a

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0: True. 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Be a big fish, middle ranking fish, whatever fish you want. 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
2: Yes, I'm Roy. 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
1: This city has two names, and choosing one could get you killed. Derry, or Londonderry, is more than just a place on the map.
2: Michael, on April 20th of this year.
3: Yes, Kathleen.
2: Hitler's birthday.
3: Kathleen!
2: we're going to Derry, Michael, for our first ever Derry show, and I'm very excited.
3: Londonderry, Kathleen, you say?
2: No, Michael, just Derry. We just say Derry.
3: No, it's Londonderry, Kathleen.
2: No, just
3: Londonderry here.
2: No, just Derry.
3: Us, but the Catholics call it Londonderry,
2: no,
3: Kathleen.
2: No, us as Catholics, we say just Derry.
3: No, sure, I do see them on the telly marching, Kathleen.
2: No,
3: the Catholics,
2: not...
3: Kathleen,
2: no.
3: With the orange sashes on, celebrating the fact that we're coming to Londonderry, Kathleen.
2: No, Michael.
3: After freeing it from the Japanese, Kathleen, in 1929.
2: That never, Michael, those people marching, they're the orange marchers.
3: And yes, Catholics, Kathleen.
2: No, they're Protestants, and they say Londonderry. But we as Catholics, we say just Derry.
3: No, the Protestants call it Belgium or some shit, Kathleen.
2: No, Michael, you've been very confused, Michael.
3: This is doing me a concern,
2: Kathleen.
3: I know,
2: and you're actually...

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I got a nice jacket to cover the dirt.

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1: Can't you feel it?
2: It's a storm of lies.
3: It's a storm of lies.
2: Blizzard of lies.
3: A hurricane of lies.
2: A hurricane
3: of lies.
2: Every day.
3: We've got you coming and going.
2: We've got you coming and going.
3: So many contradictory messages.
2: You don't know what's going on.
3: You don't know what's going on.
2: You're crazy.
3: You don't know anything.
2: You don't know anything.

0: 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Hey there, little insect, please calm down.
1: So we can have fun and fool around.